Wavertown, the largest of our biomes, has become a vibrant hub for over 35,000 residents, fostering a thriving ecosystem characterized by flourishing plant life and stabilized oxygen levels. This amazing habitat not only supports a significant portion of the human population of Starbase 17, but also serves as an inspiring model for the development of our other biomes, showcasing the potential for sustainable living and biodiversity in an extraterrestrial environment.

mind in sight, fundamental movement. 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I get no sleep, sleep, sleep, sleep. I can't get no sleep.

0: 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Die Tanzhalle.
1: Hello. 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I wish I was a baller. I wish I had a girl who looked good. I would call her. 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

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I wish I was a baller. I wish I had a girl with a good, I would call her.

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Yeah, and the chip stays

0: 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Der schöne Morgen. Nur für Erwachsene.
1: Today I put on my favorite boots, stepped outside. There's a crisp scent in the air, birds singing bright. But I feel this pain in my stomach. 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Kind of worried me for a second there. You can take me to your favorite bookstore or record store, as long as it's the coolest one in town. We can walk around, eat some food, grab some bikes, maybe drink something nice. 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
1: Betont, unbetont oder andersherum. Das Versmaß eines Gedichts bestimmt maßgeblich dessen Klang und wie in der Musik lassen sich so mit Gedichten eigene Rhythmen, eigene Beats schaffen, die unter anderem Anthony Schmerich begeistern.
2: After the tailspin, they'll find a flight simulator. They'll dig into my device and they'll wonder why I just sat there and gave up without a fight. And all the birds, they won't stop laughing at the folly of the human race, because we thought that we were angels. We watch particles accelerate.
0: I find it difficult to describe myself as a musician. I do think of myself as a writer, really. And the act of writing a song and the structure of a song is something that I feel like I have a good instinct for. And like a melody as well. To be honest, it's quite funny as a spoken word artist, because if like a loop or an instrument was played, the first thing that I get is a melody.

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0: All my life I was very

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1: Betont, unbetont oder andersherum. Das Versmaß eines Gedichts bestimmt maßgeblich dessen Klang und wie in der Musik lassen sich so mit Gedichten eigene Rhythmen, eigene Beats schaffen, die unter anderem Anthony Schmerich begeistern.
2: 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And all the birds, they won't stop laughing at the folly of the human race, because we thought that we were angels. We watch particles accelerate.
0: I find it difficult to describe myself as a musician. I do think of myself as a writer, really. And the act of writing a song and the structure of a song is something that I feel like I have a good instinct for. And like a melody as well. To be honest, it's quite funny as a spoken word artist, because if like a loop or an instrument was played, the first thing that I get is a melody.

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1: Hey girl. 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
2: 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They'll dig into my device and they'll wonder why I just sat there and gave up without a fight. And all the birds they won't stop laughing at the folly of the human race, because we thought that we were angels. We watch particles accelerate.
0: I find it difficult to describe myself as a musician. I do think of myself as a writer, really. And the act of writing a song and the structure of a song is something that I feel like I have a good instinct for. And like a melody as well. To be honest, it's quite funny as a spoken word artist, because if a loop or an instrument was played, the first thing that I get is a melody.

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Cried so much his face was wet.

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